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0: 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I'm not an attorney spokesperson.

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Only by the grace that I've made it out. Load up on my side, got them angels now. I done came up from a ways down.

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Oh, that's plenty. 20 plus that 30. Ooh, yeah, count it 50. I got plenty. Oh, that's plenty. 20 plus that 30. Ooh, yeah, count it 50.

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Oh, that's plenty. 20 plus that 30. Ooh, yeah, count it 50. I got plenty. Oh, that's plenty. 20 plus that 30. Ooh, yeah, count it 50.

Mikael's in the mix. Mix, mix, mix, mix, mix, mix, mix, mix, mix, mix, mix, mix, mix, mix, mix, mix, mix, mix, mix, mix, mix, mix, mix, mix, mix, mix, mix, mix, mix, mix, mix, mix, mix, mix, mix, mix, mix, mix, mix, mix, 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mix, mix, mix, mix, mix, mix, mix, mix

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1: Ain't no need to waste any time. 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

believe this is finally happening. We've both waited so long. 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

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DJ Intangible. Check one, two. MSG. 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

0: Good job. 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
0: Two more rounds. 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It's a bomb. 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Jesus has given you strength to overcome your flesh.
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1: Destroy.
0: You got this.

0: Listen, listen. One more round. We didn't do all this training for nothing. Now listen. You've got to be aware of the fighter who brings deception. He's not really wanting to fight. He's going to try to sweet talk you. But you got to know the scriptures. And you got to know what they're telling. Put him in his place. Put him in his place because he's going to manifest. The manifestation is going to show.
1: I'm ready.
0: Here we go, Gibby. 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
1: The winner in the third round with a devastating knockout, the undisputed heavyweight champion of the world, the great, the awesome, the magnificent.

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0: this trunk for crack. It's Holy Hip Hop.
1: Business. Yeah. It's fine.

John 1:1 says, "In the beginning was the Word, and the Word was with God, and the Word was God. The same was in the beginning with God. And all things were made by him, and without him nothing was made that was made. And in him was the life, and the life was the light of men." And the question that I have for you is,

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Respect the first lady, parable of lost talent, respect Tracy McGrady. He didn't lose it, he was hindered by his injuries, sort of like the effects of sin on the inner me. The paracletos, yes, he intercedes. His blood will erase every sinner's deeds. Well, that's pretty much it. Just thinking out loud.

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0: Award-winning singer and actress, Chandra Carelli, the lady who made you want to love again. 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Now, see her live in concert.
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1: This is Corey Hambrick with your weekly pour. This week, I want you to stop negotiating with the spirit of fear. How many opportunities have we lost? Not because we lacked ability, but because we listened to fear. Fear has a way of sounding reasonable. It says, wait until you're ready. Play it safe. 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Fear doesn't just steal people.

0: it steals potential. That's why 2 Timothy chapter 1, verse number 7 reminds us, for God has not given us the spirit of fear, but of power and of love and of a sound mind. Notice, God didn't give us the spirit of fear. So don't let a spirit of fear make decisions God never authorized. Faith isn't the absence of fear. Faith is choosing to obey God in spite of it. Every major breakthrough begins with someone deciding that God's promises is greater than their anxiety. Today, stop negotiating with what God already told you to overcome. Take the step, make the call, start the business, forgive, apply, believe again. Because every time you say yes to God, fear loses its voice. Your future doesn't belong to the spirit of fear. It belongs to faith. If you want to receive this declaration by text, simply text POUR, P-O-U-R, to 55498. 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

0: Award-winning singer and actress, Chandra Carelli, the lady who made you want to love again. If you want to laugh, cry, and feel like only Chandra Carelli can make you feel, this is the concert experience for you. You've seen her in Tyler Perry productions. Now, see her live in concert.
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0: 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Now, see her live in concert.
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1: Hold up, there's a new king.
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1: This is Corey Hambrick with your weekly pour. This week, I want you to stop negotiating with the spirit of fear. How many opportunities have we lost? Not because we lacked ability, but because we listened to fear. Fear has a way of sounding reasonable. It says, wait until you're ready. Play it safe. Don't take the risk. But if you wait until you feel completely ready, you may never move at all. Fear doesn't just steal peace, it steals potential. That's why 2 Timothy chapter 1, verse number 7 reminds us, for God has not given us the spirit of fear, but of power and of love and of a sound mind. Notice, God didn't give us the spirit of fear. So don't let a spirit of fear make decisions God never authorized. Faith isn't the absence of fear. Faith is choosing to obey God in spite of it. Every major breakthrough begins with someone deciding that God's promises is greater than their anxiety. Today, stop negotiating with what God already told you to overcome. Take the step, make the call, start the business, forgive, apply, believe again. Because every time you say yes to God, fear loses its voice. Your future doesn't belong to the spirit of fear. It belongs to faith. If you want to receive this declaration by text, simply text POUR, P-O-U-R, to 55498. 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

0: Award-winning singer and actress, Chandra Carelli, the lady who made you want to love again. 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You've seen her in Tyler Perry productions. 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
1: Oh, man, there's some good-looking ladies in here, man. 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
2: I can't help it, man. 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
1: 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Go over and say something to her.
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2: 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This week, I want you to stop negotiating with the spirit of fear. How many opportunities have we lost? Not because we lacked ability, but because we listened to fear. Fear has a way of sounding reasonable. It says, wait until you're ready. Play it safe. Don't take the risk. But if you wait until you feel completely ready, you may never move at all. Fear doesn't just steal peace. It steals potential. That's why 2 Timothy chapter 1, verse number 7 reminds us, for God has not given us the spirit of fear, but of power and of love and of a sound mind. Notice, God didn't give us the spirit of fear, so don't let a spirit of fear make decisions God never authorized. Faith isn't the absence of fear. Faith is choosing to obey God in spite of it. Every major breakthrough begins with someone deciding that God's promises is greater than their anxiety. Today, stop negotiating with what God already told you to overcome. Take the step. Make the call, start the business, forgive, apply, believe again. Because every time you say yes to God, fear loses its voice. Your future doesn't belong to the spirit of fear. It belongs to faith. If you want to receive this declaration by text, simply text POUR, P-O-U-R, to 55498. 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

0: 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You've seen her in Tyler Perry productions. 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
1: This is Corey Hambrick with your weekly pour. This week, I want you to stop negotiating with the spirit of fear. How many opportunities have we lost? Not because we lacked ability, but because we listened to fear. Fear has a way of sounding reasonable. It says, wait until you're ready. Play it safe. Don't take the risk. But if you wait until you feel completely ready, you may never move at all. Fear doesn't just steal peace, it steals potential. That's why 2 Timothy chapter 1, verse number 7 reminds us, for God has not given us the spirit of fear, but of power and of love and of a sound mind. Notice, God didn't give us the spirit of fear, so don't let a spirit of fear make decisions God never authorized. Faith isn't the absence of fear. Faith is choosing to obey God in spite of it. Every major breakthrough begins with someone deciding that God's promises is greater than their anxiety. Today, stop negotiating with what God already told you to overcome. Take the step, make the call, start the business, forgive, apply, believe again. Because every time you say yes to God, fear loses its voice. Your future doesn't belong to the spirit of fear. It belongs to faith. If you want to receive this declaration by text, simply text POUR, P-O-U-R, to 55498. 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